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sweetness. 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As lightning played on the water.

Listen to the humming of the railway cars. 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Running on the shadow of Silliam's Hill. We're somewhere back on Church Street. Shoeshine Mama spits for her money. 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

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Visit on the starlit night, replace the stars, the moon, the light, the sun's gone. Fly me through the storm and wake up in the calm. I fly right through the storm and I wake up.

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Yeah, I tried to be the saviour of your race, but always ended getting spaced. Oh well, who worries?

They may be young, but they're still pure. Sometimes reckless and mature, but that's the way I like them. So stay. I kind of dig it if you'd stay. We'd have the moonlit.

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When you get a bad start, you and your man have to part. Smiles, tears, and laughter were all a part of her. She was a lady. Lady Day. And I was very privileged to play her life in my film debut.

Billie Holiday. Them that's got shall get.

Strangers of the night, looking at each other in the window light. You say, let's go this way.